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0: Samoya zirenze minota 41 Kiss FM jana kabiri n'icyo bitatuni jana kabiri n'ibice bitanu Kigali is number one hit music station. 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
1: 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Now I got it. Blue Band mayonnaise. Wow. That's exactly the taste I've been missing.

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0: Want you to talk to me about it. 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Are you in a busy schedule or did you have a busy schedule? My friend, take a refreshment break with Vitalo still or sparkling water. This is perfect for staying refreshed while you are on the move. So the next time you stop by a shop or a boutique or a supermarket, grab Vitalo. Vitalo is for you.
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